0: Sing the day, guess I'm really missing you. And all those things we used to do. Hey girl, what's up? We used to be just me and you.
1: I spend my time just thinking about you. Every single day, guess I'm really missing you. Hey girl, what's up, yo, what's up, yo, what's up, yo, what's up, yo, what's up, yo, what's up, yo, what's up, yo, what's up, yo, what's up, yo, what's up, yo, what's up, yo, what's up, yo, what's up, yo, what's up, yo, what's up, yo, what's up, yo, what's up, yo, what's up, yo, what's up, yo, what's up, yo, what's up, yo, what's up, yo, what's up, yo, what's up, yo, what's up, yo, what's up, yo, what's up, yo, what's up, yo, what's up, yo, what's up, yo, what's up, yo, what's up, yo, what's up, yo, what's up, yo, what's up, yo, what's up, yo, what's up, yo, what's up, yo, what's up, yo, what's up, yo, what's up, yo, what's up, yo, what's up, yo, what's up, yo, what's up, yo, what's up, yo, what's up, yo, what's up, yo, what's up, yo, what's up, yo, what's up, yo, what's up, yo, what's up, yo, what's up, yo, what's up

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I don't wanna seem ungrateful, God, but I don't wanna be here. I got some things to get off my chest, but maybe it's best I keep it a secret. 31st December, the 1st of Jan, same shit, I don't care about the new year. 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
1: Me and Biggie's situation is smaller than that. 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

0: 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I'm bougie with it, but I might just let you kiss it. 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Tell him Peso did it.
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0: Tell him Peso did it.
1: Who put the West back in front of shit?
0: Tell him Peso did it.
1: Hey, I'm tripping and I'm loving it.
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1: Who put the West back in front of shit?
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1: Hey, I'm tripping and I'm loving it.
2: 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Hottest nigga ain't tired. I'm with some rock star bitches. They want Lizzie McGuire. I'm switching gears. I pop the clutch. I send a nigga up. A risk taker. I call you niggas bluff. If they hanging out for real, we come to duck. Tucking tails, they out of luck. When it's wartime, they hiding in the cut. Y'all had y'all chance. Y'all couldn't do it. I swear I'm coming. Worst of y'all baby moms. I'm putting niggas through it. They hate to see me doing it. Meal ticket, I'm pursuing it. I'm in the field for real, UCLA Bruins. They asking how I do it, how young niggas so fluent. I kept my mouth closed and I ain't never leave no witness. DOA up on the scene, tell them Young Thread did it, nigga.
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wait on nobody. You know, we was like, we gonna work with what we got from there. We ain't gonna just wait until it's gonna get platinum album. Until we got to major label, we spend $1 million on marketing, we gonna release music and repeat the cycle and get bigger off just working with what we got. And I just believe in hustling like that. You always got individuals that, you know, got front or, you know what I'm saying, or whatever. And you got the individuals that got it on.

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1: Took a shot at Henny, I've been going brazen. They say my whole hood got it under investigation. They know they talk that stick talk, that stick talk. They know we talk that lick talk, that lick talk. $10 million cash, fuck a friend. Started sipping syrup, I've been geeked there since. 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

0: angle, you shouldn't have run. 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And I know I miss bro, but he had to get bun. And I think it's more Pete that he gave me the Now he's calling me Fergie cause I got a feeling.
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0: 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I hope he don't know what he's feeling.
1: The rum in his Porsche's potent. 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
1: Raise a post. 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
2: We have a penalty flag thrown at the 30-yard line.
3: 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Unsportsmanlike conduct. Number 6 on the defense. 15.
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1: Gentlemen, we have a problem that has the potential to become a very serious problem. The East Coast and West Coast separation is exactly the weapon our enemies need to destroy our empire. So what we need to do is bring together some of the biggest, strongest, and smartest forces in the millennium. And this will be the beginning of the aftermath.

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1: Yo, this is 50 Cent. 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
1: Shit's wild though, sap on the beat.
2: Consistency is key. 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Almost sold my catalog and put it back in the streets. 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

Nas ain't go. 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You niggas is slandering, this real shit, niggas be honoring. You looking for followers and not watching my niggas that's following. Nigga, fuck them likes, I'm yelling like, what, my nigga, young problem. 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Think it's the game, you gon' see some, ain't no peace, you'll be missing a pizza. Nigga, pumped off, now sheets on the mom, all mad, kids all saying, damn, my bad, send a few coins to the corner, please make a sweep for him, nigga, I don't hop on tracks, I leap on him, in the field with the cleats on. Steve Jobs, but the cat in his mouth. In due time, niggas newbie mine, sure ignore, go find him, the minute sign. If you looking for the facts, I'm a nigga to find. Young nigga, so crack in the middle of pine. In the face of this crimping, Long Beach, DC's is different. Phone man with the put on, still getting bread with the niggas I put on. Yeah, yeah, I put my hood on, shit got cold, I put my hood on. Yeah, yeah, Marshall and Calvin, both from the gutters like public housing. Now we're performing for hundreds of thousands, wearing no makeup.

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Jotty, jotty, jotty, jotty. Five, I'm petty and cute.